Man, heard what you said through the grapevine. Funny thing about your problems, they ain't mine. Staying up through the late night. 20 seconds to game time. Getting religious with it. Time crossing these state lines. Working hard through

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1: 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I am Eugenia Uma. First, the headlines. Nigeria, China celebrate 55 years of diplomatic ties, pledge stronger relations. Senate backs adding more judges to clear case backlog. On the foreign scene, Trump and Iran trade new threats after strikes exchange. And in sports, Chelsea confirms four players set to leave club. And other news in detail. Nigeria and China on Wednesday celebrated the 55th anniversary of diplomatic relations between both countries, with officials from the two nations reaffirming their commitment to deepening cultural, economic, and technological cooperation. Speaking at the opening of the Fan Charm and Ink Fragrance, Cultural Resonance and Traditional Calligraphy and Tang Dynasty Virtual Reality Exhibition at the Chan Cultural Center in Abuja, the cultural counselor of the Chinese Embassy in Nigeria and director of the China Cultural Center, Yang Zhengjing, described the relationship between the two countries as enduring and mutually beneficial. According to him, the anniversary coincides with the China-Africa Year of People-to-People Exchanges, making 2026 a significant year in bilateral relations. The Senate has begun legislative action to expand Nigeria's federal judiciary as lawmakers advanced two bills seeking to increase the number of judges of the Federal High Court and justices of the Court of Appeal in response to growing case backlogs and delays in the administration of justice. The bill, which scaled second reading during plenary, were subsequently referred to the Senate Committee on Judiciary, Human Rights and Legal Matters for further legislative scrutiny and are expected back before the chamber within 4 weeks. Leading debate on the first bill, which seeks to amend existing laws to increase the number of judges of the Federal High Court, Senate Leader Senator Akpeyemi Bamidele said the proposal had become necessary due to the expanding responsibilities of the court and the rising volume of cases before it. He noted that the Federal High Court exercises exclusive jurisdiction over key sectors of the economy and governance, including taxation, banking, aviation, telecommunications, anti-corruption cases, terrorism financing, oil and gas disputes, and election-related matters. The House of Representatives has moved to stop the Nigerian Army's policy of automatically merging years spent in service as soldiers with years served as commissioned officers, warning that the practice is forcing experienced personnel out of service prematurely and creating avoidable manpower shortages. The move followed the consideration of a motion on notice moved by Adamawa lawmaker Zakaria Nyampa on the need to review the and discontinue the automatic merger of service year for personnel commissioned through the Short Service Combatant Commission, Direct Short Service Commission, and Direct Regular Commission. He explained that the policy also counts periods spent in university education or awaiting commissioning as part of an officer's total reckonable service. The lawmaker further argued that the policy violates the doctrine of legitimate expectation and principles of contractual fairness contained in Section 7 and 91 of the Labor Act. Nyampa told the House that beyond legal concerns, the policy has wider implications for military operations and personnel management. Bandits have invaded government secondary school Iluke Bunu in Kaba Bunu local government area of Kogi State, killing three persons, including a vice principal and a six-year-old child. The attack, which occurred at about 10 a.m. on Wednesday, threw the community into mourning and heightened concerns over security in the area. Confirming the incident in a statement issued by its spokesperson, ASP Salu Afusat, the Kogi State Police Command said the large number of armed bandits operating on about 40 motorcycles invaded the school with the suspected intention of abducting students and other residents. The statement said The Divisional Police Officer of Kaba A Division immediately mobilized a joint security response after receiving distress calls, deploying personnel from the police division, the police mobile force, and tactical teams. Senate President Godswill Akpabio has cautioned against post-primary disputes within the All Progressives Congress APC, urging party leaders to ensure inclusiveness in campaign structures and carry all stakeholders along ahead of the forthcoming elections. Akpabio gave the warning during the inauguration of the APC Ekiti State Campaign Council, where he stressed that the party's interests must take precedence over individual ambitions. He appealed to the party leadership to ensure that final composition of campaign structures and candidate lists reflects broad consultations and accommodates members across the party, particularly National Assembly lawmakers.
2: I want to congratulate those who won in the primaries and then plead with my colleagues, both in the House of Representatives and the Senate, that the Senate President and Chairman of National Assembly is saying that you should have done your homework well before going for the primaries. That's what I'm saying. So, when the party president of the list, we shall endorse, and may God Almighty grant us victory in the Ekiti State and grant us victory in 2027 in Jesus' name.
1: Earlier in his remark, APC National Chairman Nentawaye Watida described the Ekiti Campaign Council as one of the most formidable political structures ever assembled by the party, saying it reflected nationwide support for Governor Biodun Oyebanji's re-election bid.
3: You have governors from all sectors of the country. The Senate President from South-South. Governor Biodun close by is from Southwest. Next is my own North Central, the governor of Kwara State. By this side, the governor from Northwest. From this side, the governor from Northeast. And the PGF from the Southeast. The entire country is seated here. I challenge any candidate to present any one governor behind him, one campaigning, who present more than 10 times the number of what he presents. Present one senator who present more than 10 times what he can present. Present one National Assembly member who provide over 10 times the number. We have the numbers. We have the strength. We are prepared.
1: Also, the governor of Kaduna State, Uba Sani, who also spoke at the event, praised Governor Oyebanji's achievements since assuming office, particularly in infrastructure development, healthcare delivery, and social intervention programs. He attributed confidence in the party's prospects to President Bola Tinubu's reform, which he said were strengthening governance at both national and sub-national levels.
4: Our campaign would not merely be a series of rallies. It would be a movement that resonates with the aspiration of the people. The task ahead is made lighter by the progressive reforms of our esteemed president, His Excellency Bola Ahmed Tinubu Disheba. His visionary leadership is not just rebuilding Nigeria brick by brick. It is empowering our subnational entities, including the state, to flourish.
1: 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Still to come, a foreign sports and entertainment. On the foreign scene now, U.S. President Donald Trump and Iran's senior officials have traded new threats of further action after the two sides exchanged strikes. Trump said Tehran had taken too long to negotiate a deal and would now have to pay the price without giving specific details. He said Iran had been completely defeated and was all talk and no action. And in sports, Chelsea have confirmed that four players will leave the club when the current contract expire on June 30th, 2026. The club disclosed this in a statement posted on its X handle on Wednesday following the release of its retained and released list of the end at the end of the 2026 at the end of the 2025-26 season. According to the statement, defender Brody Hughes leaves the Blues after 13 years in the academy. In the world of entertainment, the ongoing legal dispute between Nollywood actress Doris Ogala and cleric pastor Chris Okafor took a new turn at the Federal High Court in Lagos on Tuesday after the actress failed to appear in court for the second consecutive time. Ogala is facing multiple charges under the Cyber Crimes Amendment Act of 2024, including allegations of cyber stalking, cyber bullying, dissemination of false information and attempted extortion. The prosecution claims the actress published private materials and made defamatory statements online concerning the cleric's personal life to damage his reputation. And with that entertainment story, we end the news. But before we go, let's take a listen to stories that made headlines. Nigeria and China on Wednesday celebrated the 55th anniversary of diplomatic relations between both countries. The Senate has begun legislative action to expand Nigeria's federal judiciary as lawmakers advanced two bills seeking to increase the number of judges of the Federal High Court and justices of the Court of Appeal. On the foreign scene, U.S. President Donald Trump and Iran's senior officials have traded new threats of further action after the two sides exchanged strikes. And in sports, Chelsea have confirmed that four players will leave the club when their current contract expires on 30th June 2026. Thank you for listening to the World News on the Beat 97.9 FM Abuja. 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I am Eugenia Uma. Thank you for listening.
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6: 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Wasiu Adesina faces Nacho Campos. Patrick Okeme takes on Otave Ayinda. 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

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Nobody knows about the depression and the strife and the fight to stand strong against women who entice. They don't respect your call. They don't respect your wife. You're tired and you're weak and you could blow it all tonight. 'Cause every

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2: Lagos. 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Wasiu Adesina faces Nacho Campos. Patrick Okeme takes on Octave Ayinda. 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

It's another pre-weekend across the city of Abuja, and indeed across Nigeria, and indeed across the globe. My name is Big Shetty on the Beast. This is your Morning Rush. So much happening around the city of Abuja. It's going to be a lot to catch up to speed, but that's why I'm here. It's what we do. For instance, residents and, of course, visitors of the Kuje area of Abuja, very close to the airport, might experience a bit of difficulty with traffic this morning as the FCT 105 road linking the Kuje Expressway to the airport road is commissioned today, this morning. Circulars were made late yesterday, unfortunately, and has been advised that for residents or visitors to the area who want to access the Kuje area may need to go through the Gwagwalada axis. For those, of course, who are unable to make it that way, restrictions will be placed on the road from about 9 to 10 a.m. and, of course, for later parts of the morning into early hours of the afternoon for the commissioning. A lot of work has been done on the road, beautiful street lights and many others. If you've been around that area, you would definitely attest to that development. While that is ongoing, a number of activities are already scheduled for the rest of the day in the city of Abuja, and I'm here to make sure you don't miss out on any bit of it. Your buzz around town, right here on your Morning Rush. My name is Big Shetty on the Beat. More to come. Keep it here where you got it.

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0: cheer. 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The Beat. The Beat. The Beat. The Beat. 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
1: Lagos. 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Wasiu Adesina faces Nacho Campos. Patrick Okeme takes on Octave Ayinda. 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

0: Black Bones, Asake, holding it down yet another week on the number one spot on your Nigerian Top 10 Countdown. Don't miss out on the countdown any single Thursday from 9 a.m. right here on your Heartbeat Station. Also, big shout out to all other entries and doing big numbers, Motion Sickness, Odumodu Black, alongside Zlatan Ibile. We're looking forward to big ones. Big kudos, speaking about big ones, of course, to Davido at the countdown for the World Cup kickoff that went down yesterday. And speaking about the World Cup kickoff, Super Eagles of Nigeria did meet quite nicely against Portugal. It was a friendly game, and some notable figures who are known for scoring high for Nigeria were absent in the game, but the players absolutely brought the game to the Portuguese, and Martinez definitely will feel very reinforced in his confidence for the Portuguese team. It was also Ronaldo's first time playing against Super Eagles, which was quite interesting. At the end of the day, it ended 2-1 at the end of 90 minutes. Friendly, but definitely one many were looking forward to. The World Cup officially kicks off today, 8 p.m. sharp. We are at Vitality Central Park to do the World Cup kickoff in style. And you two can be a part of it, winning cash prizes. I'm talking about Nairas and Dollars. Courtesy our dear partners, PU Prime, as they offer you a chance to win cash prizes of all sorts today at the official kickoff of the World Cup. All you need to do is make sure you're there by 7 p.m. to engage in the early game shows, watch the games, and of course, join on board on socials by following the Beat97ABG on Facebook or on Instagram or even on X to qualify for the game show, and follow the instructions you've seen on various platforms as to how you can qualify. More to come still right here on your Heartbeat Station. My name is Big Shady on the Beat. Let's get your pre-weekend started the right way. 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
1: Still your morning rush on the Beat 97.9 FM, counting down to Father's Day, the 21st of June. And if you're looking forward to an event that you want to enjoy as a family, as a person, as a dad, or just living in the city alone and you're looking for a great convention of people, just having a great laugh and a great time, then Kobuku Master de la Decima, live in Abuja at the Transcore Hilton, brought to you by Neil Terrick Media, alongside Gold Reef Villa and many others making it possible, is going to be one event you don't want to miss. Featuring the likes of I Go Save, the likes of Godons, and of course, the likes of MC Adopikin, Mr. Patrick, just to mention a few. Remember, the event is the 21st of June 2026 at Transcore Hilton, Abuja. Time is 6 p.m. sharp. Tickets range from regular entry for 10,000 naira to table tickets ranging from 2.5 million and others for 5 million naira. You can get tickets, of course, at blackpearlevents.com.ng. And for all the inquiries and details, you can check out Kobuku Master on socials or simply call 0703-770-4253. Kobuku Master de la Decima, live in Abuja. It's another comedy convention scheduled to crack ribs and heal hearts. A lot more still coming through right here on your final hour on the Beat 97.9 FM for your morning rush, because a whole lot more still going on across the city, and we got you every step of the way up to speed.

0: level of stand-up comedy. iBen Properties and House of Funny Bruno proudly presents Funny Bruno Live in Abuja, My Next Level, featuring heavyweight comedians, your host, Funny Bruno, Godons, Akbororo, MC Passion, Forever, Short Family, Danny Spry, MC Nappy, MC Papi, and more. 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
2: Good morning and thanks for staying with us. I am Eugenia Uma with the headline news on The Beat 97.9 FM Abuja. The federal government says it is intensifying efforts to eliminate child labor to meet the 2030 global target for its eradication. Magaji Adamu, Director, Labor Inspectorate Department, Ministry of Labor and Employment, said this in Geneva, Switzerland at the ongoing 114th session of the International Labor Conference. The federal government has launched the Early Stage Mineral Exploration and Research Grant Endowment Emerge Program aimed at strengthening Nigeria's mining sector through exploration, research and local mineral processing. Minister of Solid Minerals Development Dr. Dele Alaki described the initiative as a major step in the implementation of reforms designed to transform Nigeria's mineral wealth into sustainable economic growth and industrial development. The United States Africa Command has said its military cooperation with Nigeria is firmly grounded in respect for Nigerian sovereignty and mutual interest, stressing that American forces operate in the country strictly by invitation and within the agreed bilateral framework. AFRICOM's Director of Public Affairs, Colonel Rebecca Hasey, stated this during an X-Pace discussion titled Strengthening Security Through Strategic Information Sharing, United States and Nigerian Military Partnership Against Terrorism. On the foreign scene, a court in Thailand has found two men guilty of carrying out the country's worst ever terrorist attack and sentenced them to death. The two men, both from China's minority, were convicted of planning and detonating a powerful bomb on the evening of 17th August 2015 next to a shrine in central Bangkok that is popular with foreign tourists. 20 people were killed and more than 120 were injured. And in sports, the World Cup kicks off Thursday with co-host Mexico taking on South Africa in the Estadio Azteca in Mexico City, launching a sprawling tournament of 48 teams that will last nearly 6 weeks. It is projected to generate a record-breaking $13 billion in total revenue, but football's world governing body FIFA has faced stinging criticism over eye-watering costs of tickets, while Donald Trump's immigration crackdown has seen a top referee, Iranian team officials, and fans refused entry to the United States. In the world of entertainment, Blessing CEO, a controversial self-acclaimed relationship expert, has reacted after she was remanded in Kirikiri prison. Blessing, who stated that she pleaded not guilty to all the charges filed against her by the EFCC, noted that the development made it her second time in the prison. And that's the headline news on The Beat 97.9 FM Abuja. 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I am Eugenia Uma. Thank you for listening.
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2: 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I am Eugenia Uma. First, the headlines. Nigeria, China celebrate 55 years of diplomatic ties, pledge stronger relations. Senate backs adding more judges to clear case backlog. On the foreign scene, Trump and Iran trade new threats after strikes exchange. And in sports, Chelsea confirms four players set to leave club. And other news in detail. Nigeria and China on Wednesday celebrated the 55th anniversary of diplomatic relations between both countries, with officials from the two nations reaffirming their commitment to deepening cultural, economic, and technological cooperation. Speaking at the opening of the Fan Cham and Ink Fragrance, Cultural Resonance and Traditional Calligraphy and Tang Dynasty Virtual Reality Exhibition at the Chan Cultural Center in Abuja, the cultural counselor of the Chinese Embassy in Nigeria and director of the China Cultural Center, Yang Zhengjing, described the relationship between the two countries as enduring and mutually beneficial. According to him, the anniversary coincides with the China-Africa Year of People-to-People Exchanges, making 2026 a significant year in bilateral relations. The Senate has begun legislative action to expand Nigeria's federal judiciary as lawmakers advanced two bills seeking to increase the number of judges of the Federal High Court and justices of the Court of Appeal in response to growing case backlogs and delays in the administration of justice. The bill, which scheduled second reading during plenary, were subsequently referred to the Senate Committee on Judiciary, Human Rights and Legal Matters for further legislative scrutiny and are expected back before the chamber within 4 weeks. Leading debate on the first bill, which seeks to amend existing laws to increase the number of judges of the Federal High Court, Senate Leader Senator Akpeyemi Bamidele said the proposal had become necessary due to the expanding responsibilities of the court and the rising volume of cases before it. He noted that the Federal High Court exercises exclusive jurisdiction over key sectors of the economy and governance, including taxation, banking, aviation, telecommunications, anti-corruption cases, terrorism financing, oil and gas disputes, and election-related matters. The House of Representatives has moved to stop the Nigerian Army's policy of automatically merging years spent in service as soldiers with years served as commissioned officers, warning that the practice is forcing experienced personnel out of service prematurely and creating avoidable manpower shortages. The move followed their consideration of a motion on notice moved by Adamawa lawmaker Zakaria Nyampa on the need to review the and discontinue the automatic merger of service year for personnel commissioned through the Short Service Combatant Commission, Direct Short Service Commission, and Direct Regular Commission. He explained that the policy also counts periods spent in university education or awaiting commissioning as part of an officer's total reckonable service. The lawmaker further argued that the policy violates the doctrine of legitimate expectation and principles of contractual fairness contained in Section 7 and 91 of the Labor Act. Nyampa told the House that beyond legal concerns, the policy has wider implications for military operations and personnel management. Bandits have invaded government secondary school Iluke Bunu in Kaba Bunu local government area of Kogi State, killing three persons, including a vice principal and a six-year-old child. The attack, which occurred at about 10 a.m. on Wednesday, threw the community into mourning and heightened concerns over security in the area. Confirming the incident in a statement issued by its spokesperson, ASP Salu Afusat, the Kogi State Police Command said the large number of armed bandits operating on about 40 motorcycles invaded the school with the suspected intention of abducting students and other residents. The statement said the divisional police officer of Kabba A Division immediately mobilized a joint security response after receiving distress calls, deploying personnel from the police division, the police mobile force, and tactical teams. Senate President Godswill Akpabio has cautioned against post-primary disputes within the All Progressives Congress APC, urging party leaders to ensure inclusiveness in campaign structures and carry all stakeholders along ahead of the forthcoming elections. Akpabio gave the warning during the inauguration of the APC Ekiti State Campaign Council, where he stressed that the party's interests must take precedence over individual ambitions. He appealed to the party leadership to ensure that final composition of campaign structures and candidate lists reflects broad consultations and accommodates members across the party, particularly National Assembly lawmakers.
0: I want to congratulate those who won in the primaries. And then plead with my colleagues, both in the House of Representatives and the Senate, that the Senate President and Chairman of National Assembly is saying that you should have done your homework well before going for the primaries. That's what I'm saying. So, when the party presses up the list, we shall endorse. And may God Almighty grant us victory in the state and grant us victory in just the 70 there.
2: Earlier in his remark, APC National Chairman Nentawe Yelwatida described the Ekiti Campaign Council as one of the most formidable political structures ever assembled by the party, saying it reflected nationwide support for Governor Biodun Oyebanji's re-election bid.
3: We have governors from all sectors of the country. The Senate President from South-South. Governor Biodun close by is from Southwest. Next is my own North Central, the governor of Kwara State. By this side, the governor from Northwest. From this side, the governor from Northeast. And the PGF from the Southeast. The entire country is seated here. I challenge any candidate to present any one governor behind him while campaigning who present more than 10 times the number of what he presents. Present one senator who present more than 10 times what he can present. Present one National Assembly member who provide over 10 times the number. We have the numbers. We have the strength. We are prepared.
2: Also, the governor of Kaduna State, Uba Sani, who also spoke at the event, praised Governor Oyebanji's achievements since assuming office, particularly in infrastructure development, healthcare delivery, and social intervention programs. He attributed confidence in the party's prospects to President Bola Tinubu's reform, which he said were strengthening governance at both national and sub-national levels.
4: Our campaign would not merely be a series of rallies. It would be a movement that resonates with the aspiration of the people. The task ahead is made lighter by the progressive reforms of our esteemed president, His Excellency Bola Ahmed Tinubu Disiba. His visionary leadership is not just rebuilding Nigeria brick by brick. It is empowering our subnational entities, including the state, to flourish.
2: 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Still to come, a foreign sports and entertainment. On the foreign scene now, U.S. President Donald Trump and Iran's senior officials have traded new threats of further action after the two sides exchanged strikes. Trump said Tehran had taken too long to negotiate a deal and would now have to pay the price without giving specific details. He said Iran had been completely defeated and was all talk and no action. And in sports, Chelsea have confirmed that four players will leave the club when the current contract expire on June 30th, 2026. The club disclosed this in a statement posted on its X handle on Wednesday following the release of its retained and released list of the end at the end of the 2026 at the end of the 2025-26 season. According to the statement, defender Brody Hughes leaves the Blues after 13 years in the academy. In the world of entertainment, the ongoing legal dispute between Nollywood actress Doris Ogala and cleric pastor Chris Okafor took a new turn at the Federal High Court.

mafia. 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You go pay me. Today, make you no go judge me. 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
1: 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Another banger coming right up.

0: that, you know, that weekend feeling around it, especially because the World Cup is started today. Finally, the much talked about 2026 World Cup is on the way in Mexico. 8 p.m. is the time, and if you are looking forward to a fanfare to watch it with other football lovers, well, Vitality Park is the place to be. The clubhouse of the Vitality Central Park is where you need to be. 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So if you're coming through, we'll be looking forward to seeing you. Meanwhile, singer Davido delivered an electrifying performance last night at the FIFA World Cup Countdown concert at the Crypto Arena in Los Angeles, and he used the international platform to draw attention to the crisis in Nigeria. To be more specific, the children that and teachers that were kidnapped in Oyo State. So for David, he wore a black jacket and had the names of all the children and the teachers that were kidnapped, and the ones who have been announced to be dead, well, he had those names written in red. Take a listen.
1: It's a situation, still haven't been rescued, and praying to God every day, and also praying to God that the government hastens and
2: let's see the shirt. Pray for peace in Nigeria.
1: You know, man, my country is going through a lot, man. It's going through a lot. Sad. But we represent everywhere we go, man.
2: That's why we're here.
0: Yep, that's a man using his platform to lend a voice to something happening. And of course, there's a big call to end banditry, to end insecurity in Nigeria. May God be with the families of the abducted ones that have been killed as well. And also, may the ones remaining be rescued safe, sound, and whole. And let this not be another case of Chibok Girls. This is your Drive Time Show. Why don't you join me on any platform of your choice at the Beat 97. ABJ. Let's get this bad boy rolling, baby. More bangers are on the way.

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1: I am deep, I am at the bar.

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Like, it's good to get out, get the pen working. You would be a worthy competitor if I was really a and you weren't lying to every blogger and editor, but it is what it is. You definitely got this burnt the fuck out, though. Like, you got 10 more records to drop. The one before the last one, we finessed you into telling a story that doesn't even exist. And then you go and drop the West Coast one to try and cover that up. I would like that one. That would be something I could dance to if you wasn't tripling down on some whole other bullshit. But, you know, at least your fans are getting some raps out of you. I'm happy I can motivate you, bring you back to the game, like, you know, but just let me know when we get into the facts. Everything in my facts. I'm waiting on you to return the favor, like.

0: 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Victor Velmo, helping you get by the busy traffic of the FCT. Tomorrow is a public holiday. It's Democracy Day for us. Looking forward to what Mr. President is going to say on Democracy Day. But meanwhile, have you ever been somewhere and, you know, people are speaking in another language and you pretend not to hear them and you have them just talking a lot of things because they think you don't understand what they are saying? Anyways, British Nigerian Hollywood actor David Oyelowo has opened up about a hilarious secret from his childhood days at a military-style boarding school while he was here in Nigeria. So he was given birth to in the United Kingdom, and of course, he came down to Nigeria to attend secondary school in a boarding school, and he had the accent, the English accent in it. So people ordinarily thought that he does not know how to speak Yoruba, and he used this to his advantage. Listen.
1: I used to speak Yoruba when I lived. In fact, I used it as a bit of a weapon. So because I had this accent going to Nigeria, I went to a boarding school and I learned
2: Yoruba. A boarding school in
1: Nigeria.
2: In Nigeria.
1: But I pretended I couldn't speak Yoruba the whole time.
2: What?
1: So it is like being the invisible man. If people are speaking a language they think you can't speak and you can understand everything they're saying, I was like 12, 13 for 2 years. So
2: you can hear everything.
1: Every girl who liked me, I would hear them talking and I would just be there going,
2: yeah.
3: Hello.
1: Hello.
3: What are you guys saying?
1: I know. And they would try and put the wrong face on.
2: Yeah.
1: So they would have that stank face saying, I like him. You know, and I was like, and that's how I ended up dating twins at the same time.
0: Man, I know that feeling. Even used it to date two sisters at the same time. Crazy. In another separate interview, he said something about on the last day of school, the second to the last day of school, he went about greeting everybody in Yoruba language, conversing with them in Yoruba language, and they were like, oh my goodness, this guy must have heard everything we've been saying. Crazy, right? I know. The Beat 978 BJ. Keep your dials where you have it.

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Victor Velmo, Victor Velmo, on your drive time show here on the hot beat of Abuja. We are the Beat 97.9 FM. We've been serving you hit music from the 4 o'clock hour. And guess what? Your pilot is still here up until 9 o'clock. So let's keep it locked right where we have it, which is the hot beat of Abuja. We are the Beat 97AVJ. More bangers are on the way on the other side of 6 o'clock. And guess what? The countdown is on. And if you want to have fun and join football, especially the World Cup opening ceremony, why don't you head on to the clubhouse of Vitality Central Park? It's a big party happening there, and your crew from the Beat 97ABJ, we are going to be there. There's lots to eat and drink, so why don't you come around? Let's all have fun. And it's powered by our friends and partners, PU Prime. Meanwhile, this Saturday, the 13th of June 2026, Funny Bruno is hosting his comedy show. Theme is My Next Level. It's happening at the Congress Hall of Transco Hilton, Abuja. And Comedy Bruno. Oh, that's another cool name. Anyways, Funny Bruno is bringing the likes of Godons, Akboro, Forever, MC Passion, Abarie, Short Family, Nappy, Danny Spry, MC Papi, and a whole lot more. Tickets are going for 10K, 30K, 2 million naira, 3 million naira, and 5 million naira for tables. So hey, if you're looking for a way to crack your ribs up this weekend, yes, the Congress Hall of Transco Hilton is where you should be, because Bruno is holding it down with Funny Bruno comedy show, My Next Level. Bangers are on the way.

0: Stephanie BJ.
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1: Victor Feldman on the heartbeat of Abuja.

playing those good music and making sure you are enjoying your evening. If you're a football fan, you're definitely excited. I haven't renewed my cable in a minute, but I had to do it a few days ago. Just a countdown to this big World Cup that has had lots and lots and lots and lots of controversial takes from people being denied entry to Nigeria and not making it to the World Cup. Like, that pisses me off. I wish we were there. By the way, did you see our game against Portugal? The dress rehearsal Portugal had to do just to make sure that they are fit. That game ended 2-1, by the way, and Portugal look like they are right. I made a prediction on who's going to win the World Cup. I said it's going to be France first, Portugal second, and Spain third. So mark my word, we're going to come back here and have this conversation again. Anyways, our sports grounds stand by for you to bring you all the details happening in the world of sports. So stick around for that. Leave your doubts right where you have it, at the beat 97ABJ. Don't forget to head to Vitality Central Park. We're having a big watch day party, and it's big, it's happening. You want to come through and let's have some fun at the clubhouse of Vitality Central Park. For the opening game, it's Mexico, one of the host nations, versus South Africa. I mean, if South Africa is there, that means Nigeria is there. I mean, any African country at this point is representing us. You know the vibe. Say no to xenophobia. 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

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Nobody knows about the depression and the strife and the fight to stand strong against women who entice. 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

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It is your drive time show on the Beat 97 ABJ final lap of the show. Thank you so much for staying there, for keeping us locked loud and enjoying all the hit music we've been serving you, and of course making sure your evening is going on smoothly. We are now at the clubhouse of Vitality Central Park for the opening day of the World Cup, and I gotta tell you, it's fun, it's lively, it's happening here. If you're looking for where to enjoy the opening ceremony and the opening game with all the football lovers, exciting people, like-minded people, you want to calm down and have some fun. And it was a bit of some dull news right now, which is touching everybody, because Nollywood is mourning, because Nollywood stars and prominent figure gathered yesterday in Lekki, Lagos, for an emotional service of songs honoring the late actor Alex Ekubo. Alex Ekubo was 4 years old, and he passed on the 11th of May 2026 at Evercare Hospital following a battle with advanced metastatic kidney cancer, and attendees wore all white to celebrate his life, which featured moving tributes from the likes of close friends like Aike Obuna, Nancy Nsime, Yemi Alade, and lots more. I saw someone, you know, who was trying to make, videos of the celebrities coming in there paying their tribute, and someone who was hosting one of those sessions made the biggest mistake of asking someone, so, like, what are you wearing? Like, the person's on the red carpet, and trust me, Shafi Bello was the woman that was asked that question, and she was like, man, your priorities are wrong, and walked out of the scene. Funeral arrangements will continue in his hometown of Arochukwu in Abia State, with a wake on the 17th and interment on the 18th. May his gentle soul rest in peace.

0: Victor Felmo on the heartbeat of Abuja.
1: That was heavy. Busting moves like nobody's watching, only to go viral as the guy who got into a dance battle with himself and lost. You could head for the exit, or you could...
2: One Castle Light, please.
3: Oh, yeah, lighten up.
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1: 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Busting moves like nobody's watching, only to go viral as the guy who got into a dance battle with himself and lost. You could head for the exit, or you could...
2: One Castle Light, please.
3: Oh, yeah, lighten up.
4: Castle Light. 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Drink responsibly. Not for sale to persons under the age of 18.
1: That was heavy. Busting moves like nobody's watching, only to go viral as the guy who got into a dance battle with himself and lost. You could head for the exit, or you could...
2: One Castle Light, please.
3: Oh, yeah, lighten up.
4: Castle Light. Lighten up. Drink responsibly. Not for sale to persons under the age of 18.
1: That was heavy. Busting moves like nobody's watching, only to go viral as the guy who got into a dance battle with himself and lost. You could head for the exit, or you could...
2: One Castle Light, please.
3: Oh, yeah, lighten up.
4: 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Drink responsibly. 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

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Thank you so much for staying there and for letting me be a part of your day, for driving you around the city and helping you get to your destinations. 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You go ahead, enjoy the rest of your evening. I'll be with you on the Thank God Friday edition tomorrow from 4 o'clock. My name is Victor Velmo. I'm done. I'm out of here. Stay well. Stay blessed. Bye for now.